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This is A-Craze. Welcome back to Paradox Radio. I hope you guys been good. I got a bunch of new brand new music for you guys from the homies. We're going to get right into it.

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1: Look out! The 1865 in Southampton has two massive nights of live rock music heading your way. 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
3: There are two types of drive you can have on the motorway. 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
4: Or one that feels...
3: 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Which transforms everyone's journey. 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National Highways. 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
1: 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The 1865 in Southampton has two massive nights of live rock music heading your way. 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
1: Unleash the beat.

You know it, and I know it. I have got a huge show lined up for you this week, featuring some massive new cuts from Jay Hardway, BK, Frank Yeffe, and Avira. But right now, let's get this party started with a little help from Orchidea.

are raging right now to my song Forever Young on Magic Music. And just ahead of that, you heard Dennis Shepherd and Daniel Simon and Luke Coulson with the Aldor remix of Rescue Me on A Tribute to Life. And opening up the show for us this week was Orchidea's Retro Infuse XP100 on Pure Progressive.

classic music. And just before that was Avira and Silvio Sol with Orea on Armada. And preceding that was John Grand going hyperstate.

You are getting down right now to Jay Hardway with Lights Out on Hardway Music. And just before that was my song Everybody Wants to Rule the World with the one and only Spada on Black Hole. Ahead of that, you heard Somu's Mangata

This is BK going full fire on Who's Afraid of 138. And just ahead of that was the massive C-Systems remix of my song We'll Be Together with the one and only Daniel Wannery on Black Hole. Preceding that was Frank Yeppe, Lucio Elia, and Crow LV2 dropping TMLC on Karai Records. And playing us out tonight is Amos and Riot Knight with All I've Ever Known.

Thank you all, beautiful people, for staying with me for this hour of Unleash the Beat. And I hope you all got to check out my brand new single, We Could Be Stardust, that is out now. Also, I have a new video to take me away on my YouTube, Official JES TV. So go on over there and check it out and follow me. And I hope I will be seeing you guys in a week at Luminosity. I'm playing on the 28th at 2:30. So make sure you come and see me if you are in the vicinity, because I have got quite a show lined up for you guys. Brand new single on the 26th with Kieran McCauley and Richard Duran, Separate Ways, and I'll be premiering it at Luminosity. So make sure you pre-save it when I put them up. Have a beautiful week. I love you guys so much. Stay strong. Keep smiling and keep supporting one another. You are my biggest inspiration. And most importantly, keep dancing. Sending you all a huge kiss. Mwah. This is Jess signing off.

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1: There are two types of drive you can have on the motorway. One that feels like this.
2: Or one that feels...
1: like this. The difference is just a few little changes. Like giving more space to the car in front. Or not hogging the middle lane. Because being a little more considerate on the road actually reduces congestion and collisions. Which transforms everyone's journey. So we all feel a little less... and a lot more... National Highways.
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done a lot in my life. It's been ups and downs. You know, like, I've done big shows, I've done small shows. I've traveled so much. I've learned a lot along the way. And I've realized there's more to life. So I don't have no time. I don't even have a minute to waste. I feel like every second of my life now, I've got to find a way to keep motivating people before it's too late.

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ladies and gentlemen, to show you this music can never die. To show you this music is not about a bag of hype. This music is about the originality, the foundation. We're gonna play you a brand new piece of Party Time. Gene, are you ready for the bass line?

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1: 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The 1865 in Southampton has two massive nights of live rock music heading your way. 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
1: 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The 1865 in Southampton has two massive nights of live rock music heading your way. 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
4: 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Also, we have the mix at 6. That's a different mix every day. Also, we have some guest mixes as well. So it'd be good to have you there.
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1: 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The 1865 in Southampton has two massive nights of live rock music heading your way. 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
3: 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I'm just dropping by to remind you you can catch me every Monday to Friday from 4 till 7 with Drive Time here on Outreach Dance. Also, we have the mix at 6. That's a different mix every day. Also, we have some guest mixes as well. So it'd be good to have you there.
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1: 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The 1865 in Southampton has two massive nights of live rock music heading your way. 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

0: We're ending today's show with this track. Todd Terry, Ridney, Janika 10, House, it's the Angelo Ferrar remix. I love this track, and I'll see you next time. Bitches!
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I will take you to the mountaintop, and there the whole world will see the glorious light of this nation that is house. You see, people, house is more than a nation. House is a feeling. House is a sanctuary. House is a release. House will pick you up when you feel down.

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Every Wednesday night, 8 till 10, with me, Graham Hardy, here on Outreach Dance and House Nation. That is Mr. Jam and Roland Clark, President House.

Yes, indeed, giving you the best in dance. Here on a Wednesday on House Nation on Irish Dance with me, Graham Hardy, in the mix. That is Space Boy and TCTA.

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D.O.D. and Hayley May. With a track called Closure.

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It's indeed nearly time to say goodnight. Hope you've enjoyed the show. 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

welcome back. I hope you're doing well. You're tuned in to Days Like Nights Radio. My name is Ilke Klein, and this week I'm back with a mix recorded in my studio in Rotterdam. There's a nice variety of music in this one, I think with a bit of a housey touch, but in general all genres are making an appearance, which is also just the way I like it. Starting this week with a deep one, this is Gran Turismo by Dusty Kid.

on 03. This one is out just about now, June 26th on 03 Recordings. I also played the new Ron Fletcher on Traum called Icarus. So what else is coming up this episode? I have a new one from Claptone for you. Warung as well, the brand new Kocho, which was just released on the Days Like Nights label. And at the end of this section, you'll also hear Buddha Kid's new Chromium, one of the

Days Like Night recordings. It's out since last week. I love this vocal. It's from a favorite classic of mine, and I'm looking into doing something with this track myself as well. Gave it a few tries so far, but not that happy with the result yet. But I will keep on trying for sure. Of course, I also played Buddha Kid Chromium. It's been getting a lot of attention recently. It's released as part of a double A-side on his own Floors imprint, and it serves as another taste of his debut album he's been working on for quite some time already, and that's getting a release in early July. He also has a remix for my track Another Life coming up, and that one is out July 24th.

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I'm Crystal Waters and I'm here to take you on a ride. We've got new tracks from Smokin' Beats, Jimmy Allen, Beat Junkies vs. Raylock, Aaron Smith and Bridget Flowers. First up, we have Thorgan Wolf with Ecstasy.

0: 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Thanks for listening in. Now, if you want to see what I'm up to, please go over to my Instagram page at Crystal Waters. I've got new music, I got a new video, and I'm on tour, and I would love to see you out there. All the info is right there in that profile link. 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

And with that, we are just about out of time. I want to thank everyone for listening in, and don't forget to come back next week, same time, same place. I'm Crystal Waters, wishing you love, peace, and house music. Bye for now.

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3: Yo, it's Matt Belzy here. 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
1: Look out! The 1865 in Southampton has two massive nights of live rock music heading your way. 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